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0: Yeah, yeah, yeah.
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4: No, I turned wrong. Left your heart torn. Is that what devils do?

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Every monkey like to be in my place instead of me, cause I'm the king of bongo, baby. 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